Neue Musik. 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The Bowser, Magnetic.

0: Radio 7.
1: 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She's so much more than you used to. Knows just how to move.

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1: I'm going under in this time, I feel there's no one to save me. 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

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So if our time is running out, day after day, we'll make the mundane a masterpiece. Oh my, my, oh my, my love, I take one look at you.

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Nico Santos, why don't you stay?

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Sometimes I love you, sometimes I don't. Sometimes I swear I'll leave, you know I won't. Mr. C, sometimes I love you.